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0: George Burns, Luke Bryan, and Ride, Ride, Ride. It's Country Nights Live. We've got Blake Shelton up next by request for you. You know, remember he had a mullet way back when? That came with a bit of criticism.
1: 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I'd be in my truck driving, and he would play my song. Oh, there's the worst new mullet in country music, you know. And so I started thinking, well, I got to do something about this. But I was stubborn enough that I thought, I'm not going to let them tell me to cut my mullet, but I will grow out the rest of my hair and just have all long hair, you know. So that way they didn't win. I didn't cut my mullet. I grew the rest of it out to go with it.
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Gavin Adcock, Wannabe, The Overnight Ride. October 2nd, the brand new album from Gavin Adcock, The Day I Hang It Up. I'm Justin, it's Thomas Rhett. And die a happy man.

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1: 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Or at least make a good argument. 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

A simple one tonight for our Tucker Wetmore social media comment of the night. Remember, if you post this online, it's public. I'll read it. Joey commented on his last post. Josephine, just daddy.

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0: Yeah, if it was meant to be, we'd have been by now. Morgan Wallen, Kelly J over here. It is 13 minutes after 6 o'clock, 6:13. Welcome to the big old Friday. Sorry I missed you yesterday. I was emceeing the veterans get together. So, yeah, there you go. Good morning. Well, let's see what's coming up this morning. Sugarlands Distilling is rolling out a new flavor of vodka. It's Pringles Dill Pickle Potato Vodka. 60 proof spirit that tastes like the popular snack chip. Boy, that sounds dangerous, doesn't it? Scientists have discovered that the cats communicate specific messages to other cats through the scent of their, well, urine. A new study suggests that the time of the morning that you eat breakfast can determine how long you live. Well, it doesn't matter what else you do, just what time you eat breakfast, I guess. People on X are commenting on Tucker Carlson's dramatic weight loss. Well, you know, everybody's doing those shots anymore. You can lose some, you know, weight in a hurry. Mark Zuckerberg has purchased a Gothic-style castle in Ireland. That sounds pretty fun, doesn't it? 16-year-old Tennessee girl was arrested for running onto the field during a middle school football game and tackling one of the players. Don't tempt me. I'm coming out there. Yeah, sometimes. ChatGPT has rolled out a new special version of its AI made specifically for teens. We knew that was coming. Winemakers in the Champagne region of France are finding it necessary to harvest their grapes earlier than ever before due to record hot temperatures that ripen the grapes more quickly. Well, I guess when they're ripe, right? And it's, let me see what we're celebrating. It's Men's Grooming Day. It's National Brazilian Blowout Day. And it's National Senior Citizens Day. Well, there you go. Lots of stuff to endure this morning. How about that? Stick around. We're going to have a good time.
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drinking water at your wedding, girl. And it's the latest from Kalen James. 99.7 KBCY, 7:25 in the morning time. Kelly J over here. 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Well, what's your favorite sandwich? You got your favorite sandwich going on? Well, let me see. They broke it down here. Let's see. The turkey lovers are in Alabama, Arizona, Colorado, Minnesota. Pastrami on rye. That got to four states, California, Nevada, New Jersey, New York. Bologna sandwich. Yeah, those are good for sure, aren't they? Beloved in Kentucky and Tennessee, that was their number one votes. Georgia and Texas, we went with brisket sandwich. It's a good one. Club sandwich, Mississippi and South Carolina, Delaware and Rhode Island. Ice cream sandwich. I don't know, that sounds like that kind of cheating, isn't it? Doesn't it? Yeah, ice cream sandwich, that's not a real sandwich. Monte Cristo was Alaska and Utah. Roast chicken sandwich, Iowa and Kansas, and then the tuna melt was Montana and Oregon. No matter what flavor your favorite sandwich is, by the way, I'm doing a live broadcast 11 a.m. until 1 p.m. today. Come see me. Firehouse Subs, and that's going to be some good stuff there. Brand new location, so we'll be out there having a big time eating sandwiches. Submarine sandwiches. But they'll have all the flavors there for you. You'll love that. And you drink some coffee each and every morning? Well, the coffee and

0: You're the kind of woman made me rethink some things. Yeah, there you go. Luke Combs, Kelly J. It's 8:23 in the morning time. How's yous? Hey, if you get stuck beside the road or something, Mobar Record Service out there to help you out. Over 50 years, Irene Hooper and everybody collectively getting out there helping you out. 673-4581, over 50 years in the biz, Abilene, Sweetwater, all over the big country. 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Well, how about some good news? I love the good news to pass along. We always bring you three of them. Here we go. Story number one, a fisherman in Mexico, was just found alive after spending 15 days trapped in complete darkness inside an underwater cave system. The rescue was especially tough because visibility was bad, of course, and the man had to be guided back through the underwater cave using a rescuer's air supply. The man's name was Erasto Valdez, and he stayed alive by drinking water he found in the chamber. And he spent his days sleeping and praying because he had no way of knowing whether it was day or night in there. I wonder how he got in there. Would have been my question, I'm thinking. Let me see. Good story number two. 18s from Idaho turned their online popularity into a cleanup campaign for the Boise River. The group known as the 208 Boys launched the account hoping to reach 10,000 followers, but it has since grown to nearly 200,000 followers. After posting videos of themselves collecting garbage, their cleanup efforts took off online and inspired support from the local community. So it's all getting cleaned up. That's cool. And good story number three, a dog from Nova Scotia named Reese is back home safe after surviving a fall off a cliff. Rescue crews were called to the park after Reese went over the edge and fell almost 70 feet and landed in some bushes above a steep slope. Firefighters used a drone to locate the dog, then members of the Kings County Rope Rescue Team lowered two rescuers down to the cliff to get him. The operation took about 5 hours from start to finish until Reese was safely raised back to the top. Luckily, he's doing much better now. Those are cool stories right there. I just like the name the Kings County Rope Rescue Team. Do we have one of those? Okay, yeah, I guess not. We don't have that many cliffs, I guess. All right, well, there you go.
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4: We've talked a lot about ultra-processed foods, and here is one more reason to pay close attention to what you eat. New study out of Australia found that bumping up your ultra-processed food intake by just 10% a day, we're talking a small bag of chips, was linked to a, quote, measurable drop in attention and a higher risk of dementia. And here's the part that really surprised me. This held true even for people eating an otherwise healthy Mediterranean-style diet. In other words, you can't just cancel out the junk with a good salad. If that sounds discouraging, let me give you some good news. It's never too late to improve your diet. Researchers found that swapping ultra-processed foods for whole foods over several years lowered the risk of cognitive decline. So midlife even can be a great time to start. Read the labels and reach for the real stuff. I'm Dr. Sanjay Gupta, helping you live a better life.
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1: All-pro defensive end Max Crosby takes you beyond the field with exclusive insights.
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